0: Mad Spider Production.
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Rickford and Simone present their annual Cancer Awareness Pink and White Dinner and Dance in aid of cancer research on Bankaray Saturday, 29th of August at the JK Banqueting Suite, The Grand, 15A Perry Street, Forest Hill, SE23 2NE. 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
1: 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And we would like to say,
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Rickford and Simone present their annual Cancer Awareness Pink and White Dinner and Dance in aid of cancer research on Bank Holiday Saturday, 29th of August at the JK Banqueting Suite, The Grand, 15A Perry Street, Forest Hill, SE23 2NE. 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

0: Hotter Love and Vibes Survival give you a brand new night called North Meet South. 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
1: Hi, my name is Giovanni Model, along with my sister Amoya Model and Dana Model, and we would like to say,
2: 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Go!

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0: 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So remember, Saturday the 25th of July, it's all about the Big People's fun day out in Bradford. The whole day going through to the early hours of the morning. It's going to be noise.
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Rickford and Simone present their annual Cancer Awareness Pink and White Dinner and Dance in aid of cancer research on Bankaray Saturday, 29th of August at the JK Banquet and Suite, The Grand, 15A Perry Street, Forest Hill, SE23-2NE. 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

0: to Love and Vibes Survival give you a brand new night called North Meets South. 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
1: Hi, my name is Giovanni Model, along with my sister Amoya Model and Dana Model, and we would like to say,
2: 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Go!

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0: 8461. So remember, Saturday the 25th of July, it's all about the Big People's fun day out in Bradford. The whole day going through to the early hours of the morning. It's going to be noise.
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On Bankaray Saturday, 29th of August at the JK Banquet and Suite, The Grand, 15A Perry Street, Forest Hill, SE23 2NE. 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

0: 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Very limited £10 tickets from shoes.com and the DJs. You know it's more on the door. 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Dress code is smart casual.
1: Hi, my name is Giovanni Model, along with my sister Amoya Model and Donna Model. And we would like to say,
2: 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You, the youths of the community. 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
4: A fool on a tech with a long time we see. Look up, I'm this, the whole place soon.

0: 8461. So remember, Saturday the 25th of July, it's all about the Big Beagles fun day out in Bradford. The whole day going through to the early hours of the morning. It's going to be nice.
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Rickford and Simone present their annual Cancer Awareness Pink and White Dinner and Dance in aid of cancer research on Bankaray Saturday, 29th of August at the JK Banquet and Suite, The Grand, 15A Perry Street, Forest Hill, SE23-2NE. 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

0: 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You see, the more you give to life. Heart of Love and Vibes Survival give you a brand new night called North Meet South. 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Representing South, Mr. Mighty and Watty Jr. OBE. 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Very limited £10 tickets from shoes.com and the DJs. You know it's more on the door. Info call 07729190026. 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Dress code is smart casual.
1: Government!
2: Hi, my name is Giovanni Model, along with my sister Amoya Model and Donna Model. And we would like to say,
1: it starts with you. 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

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A baby boom, they get a rebel represent, and you know, we are saying, yo, we are keep it locked just like that, you know.

0: Yeah, we. Hi, this is Black Slate. And you see, when we're in town, we listen to Conscious Radio.
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0: 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So remember, Saturday the 25th of July, it's all about the big people's fun day out in Bradford. The whole day going through to the early hours of the morning. It's going to be noise.
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Rickford and Simone present their annual Cancer Awareness Pink and White Dinner and Dance in aid of cancer research on Bankaray Saturday, 29th of August at the JK Banqueting Suite, The Grand, 15A Perry Street, Forest Hill, SE23 2NE. 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

0: Heart to Love and Vibes Survival give you a brand new night called North Meet South. 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
1: Hi, my name is Giovanni Model, along with my sister Amoya Model and Dana Model, and we would like to say,
2: it starts with you. You, the youth of the community. Let's head for a brighter future and open our eyes. Say no to guns, no to knives, no to drugs, and yes to life. Go!

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It's the number one station. Yeah, Mick said that. Blessings.

0: Yeah, we. Hi, this is Black Slate. And you see, when we're in town, we listen to Conscious Radio.
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0: 8461. So remember, Saturday the 25th of July, it's all about the Big Beatles fun day out in Bradford. The whole day going through to the early hours of the morning. It's going to be nice.
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Rickford and Simone present their annual Cancer Awareness Pink and White Dinner and Dance in aid of cancer research on Bank Holiday Saturday, 29th of August at the JK Banqueting Suite, The Grand, 15A Perry Street, Forest Hill, SE23-2NE. 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

0: Heart of Love and Vibes Survival give you a brand new night called North Meets South. 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
1: 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And we would like to say,
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Joe Rastafari.

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0: 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So remember, Saturday, the 25th of July, it's all about the Big Beagles fun day out in Bradford. The whole day going through to the early hours of the morning. It's going to be noise.
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4: 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And we would like to say,
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0: Yeah, we. 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

0: 92841. So remember, Saturday the 25th of July, it's all about the Big People's fun day out in Bradford. The whole day going through to the early hours of the morning. It's going to be noise.
1: DP promotion.

Brickford and Simone present their annual Cancer Awareness Pink and White Dinner and Dance in aid of cancer research on Bankaday Saturday, 29th of August at the JK Banquet and Suite, The Grand, 15A Perry Street, Forest Hill, SE23 2NE. 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
1: 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And we would like to say,
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3: 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This is it. 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

Rickford and Simone present their annual Cancer Awareness Pink and White Dinner and Dance in aid of cancer research on Bankaray Saturday, 29th of August at the JK Banqueting Suite, The Grand, 15A Perry Street, Forest Hill, SE23-2NE. 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

0: to Love and Vibes Survival give you a brand new night called North Meets South. 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
1: Hi, my name is Giovanni Model, along with my sister Amoya Model and Dana Model. And we would like to say,
2: it starts with you. You, the youth of the community. Let's head for a brighter future and open our eyes. Say no to guns, no to knives, no to drugs, and yes to life. Go!

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Grant Roots representing Conscious FM. You know my style and my blame. Over the years, after all. Conscious! For the world, a global sitting. After all, I'm settling down. There is still more light to come, conscious. Still more light to come. One on him.

Yeah, man. A conscious radio station, I stand this, man. And when you talk about consciousness, at the consciousness radio station round town, I stand this, so when you talk about Joe Rastafari, we talk about the leading radio station, they talk about conscious. Conscious station are the leader. 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Kill them and bury them tomorrow. Joe Rastafari.

0: Yeah, we. Hi, this is Black Slate. And you see, when we're in town, we listen to Conscious Radio.
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0: 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So remember, Saturday, the 25th of July, it's all about the Big People's fun day out in Bradford. The whole day going through to the early hours of the morning. It's going to be nice.
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3: Hi, my name is Giovanni Model, along with my sister Amoya Model and Dana Model, and we would like to say,
4: it starts with you. 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
5: Go!

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0: Yeah, we. Hi, this is Black Slate. And you see, when we're in town, we listen to Conscious Radio.
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0: 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So remember, Saturday the 25th of July, it's all about the Big People's fun day out in Bradford. The whole day going through to the early hours of the morning. It's going to be nice.
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Rickford and Simone present their annual Cancer Awareness Pink and White Dinner and Dance in aid of cancer research on Bankaray Saturday, 29th of August at the JK Banquet and Suite, The Grand, 15A Perry Street, Forest Hill, SE23-2NE. 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
3: 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And we would like to say,
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0: 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So remember, Saturday the 25th of July, it's all about the Big People's fun day out in Bradford. The whole day going through to the early hours of the morning. It's going to be noise.
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Brickford and Simone present their annual Cancer Awareness Pink and White Dinner and Dance in aid of cancer research on Bank Holiday Saturday, 29th of August at the JK Banqueting Suite, The Grand, 15A Perry Street, Forest Hill, SE23 2NE. 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
2: 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And we would like to say,
3: 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Let's head for a brighter future and open our eyes. Say no to guns, no to knives, no to drugs, and yes to life.
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0: Yeah, we. 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

0: 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So remember, Saturday the 25th of July, it's all about the Big Beagles fun day out in Bradford. The whole day going through to the early hours of the morning. It's going to be noise.
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Rickford and Simone present their annual Cancer Awareness Pink and White Dinner and Dance in aid of cancer research on Bankaray Saturday, 29th of August at the JK Banquet and Suite, The Grand, 15A Perry Street, Forest Hill, SE23-2NE. 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
1: Government!
2: 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And we would like to say,
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0: Celebration.
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0: Yeah, we. Hi, this is Black Slate. 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

0: 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So remember, Saturday the 25th of July, it's all about the Big People's fun day out in Bradford. The whole day going through to the early hours of the morning. It's going to be noise.
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0: Yeah, we. 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
1: Hi, my name is Giovanni Model, along with my sister Amoya Model and Dana Model, and we would like to say,
2: it starts with you. 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Go!
3: I've had a lot of bad things happen to me, you know. I've had a lot of bad experiences in my life where at times I just thought, you know what, I'm going to go and give up this music thing, you know. But you know something, that's the one thing that I know that the Father wouldn't want me to give up, because it's something that he blessed me with.

0: But listen, G-Star, the star of the future. And you're in tune to Conscious FM. You see me, I say, bless and ordained by the Almighty for bringing the musical message. Bless it!
1: Yeah, you know? I just love how the music is here. John Moon, you ready for that one, eh? 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
0: It's a pleasure being invited here on this Saturday evening. I tell you. Say welcome aboard this evening to her Empress Bell.

Blues Party Night Special. Release some more tune for Alex. As it feature the mighty Morewells. Rub it up on a Saturday evening. Levels.

0: Yes, I 924 as it goes. Yeah, man. Welcome inside the second edition of what we call the original blues party session, all courtesy of the Isaac Naturalist One out of 102 Conscious Radio. And a bless upon yourself, you know. Everything good out there? Yes, Miss Alexos. All right, everything is all right. Everything is good. Okay, gotta let you know about tonight, you know. The Castle Falls Center. On tonight, Saturday the 29th of December, 40 Northwood Road, Taunton Heath. I and I over there alongside Ital Rockers, It Factory, I Grade. Going back in time, music from like Wessex House, Podium, Bally Eye, and also, we now forget that club. They can't stop mentioning that club, the All Nation. There's something about that club there. It come in like when All Nation closed down, it's like them. Close on piece of me too, you know.
1: True.
0: I don't know why the makeup house there, so you know. Wessex house. Man, tell them the truth, Naturalist One. Me miss that club because you see right now. Sometimes them on my yard and I don't know where do. When me look at what 2 o'clock. Sure, lick the bat, boom. All nation with them now. We're gone straight downstairs. You understand me? We're not come out of this. So. No, we can't do that no more. Man, I get up at 3 o'clock in the morning and know where to do themselves. Drop thing. Anyway, reaching out to you and yours. This is Conscious Radio, Spinner's Choice. Inside the building, a special Saturday. We said the end of 2012. We're going in fine style, you know. All courtesy at the Blues Spot. Blues. I'm going to say Blues Spot Gram something.
1: And that was used to run the party, man.
0: Yeah, man. The Blues Party, all courtesy of Isaac Naturalist. All right. From night when I join a Ken Booth. So here my Ken Booth, you know, reaching out to you and yours. Bless upon yourself. Listen me good. So we are going, yeah, man. Music I run tonight.

I get to understand so that station when them Conscious FM is a thief in station, you know. Them thief where all of the listeners from other station. Thief in station this. Anyway, more tune again the spinners, I tell you. I said God. A man tell me say Conscious Thief

real, real. We have to make that tune they play to the hedge. To the hedge. We big up the Palmer family, because I wanted the Palmer label, you know, because a record we are playing tonight. And may I tell you, said, when Leon Blackstones just texts me, I like to give thanks to all of the musicians who are keeping good reggae music alive. I mean, reggae music. Where you say, Brethren, gossipy, we have to make tune with bridge. Because if you don't make tune with bridge, your foot will get wet. We have to make the bridge in the reggae music. I'm sending out tribute to one of the cornerstones of the whole fraternity who has done a lot towards reggae music. Not only a songwriter, not only a singer, but a producer, a very good inspirer, and a good friend to our very own Leon Blackstones. We send tribute to the man Carl. To the man Carl, original Lloyd Chalmers. We are scrape needle tonight. Drop the needle there, Isaac.

Platinum Suite this evening. We're sending our tribute to the man called Lloyd Chalmers. Sadly passed a couple days ago right here in London. We're hailing up our very own original DJ hitman, who is family to the Chalmers. We're sending up family requests to all of the Anderson family, also in a Spanish town, Kingston, Jamaica. Tribute one more time. 2 for 2 in the blues party night. Drop the needle.

0: sadly passed away a couple of days ago. 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
0: I want to say welcome aboard to her, my big sis, Empress Gletta Lee. Easy Father Fizzy and the full Lee family. I want to say welcome aboard to one of

Do remember the best set of music can be found only 102 Conscious Radio. Anyway, sentimental lady, bless up yourself. I was told to read out the miss call, but it looked like it switched from miss call to message now. So I'll go on. That's lost one. Anyway, Mr. Marlon, big up yourself. Rosebud from long time. What is it? 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I hope you make some sorrel for Mr. P, you know, this Christmas, you know. And I hope it tastes good, too. I hope it not spoil. All right. Big up all of the people who make sorrel, you know. You understand me? And who never know how to read the instruction and get it precise, yeah? It's all good. In the meantime, between time, we're bubbling some more tune around here. Just like this for the massive them, yeah? And I hope everybody turkey was proper. None no burn up. Nobody no end up with no belly ache. You see what I say? All right, because cooking, I want serious thing, you know. Yeah, take cooking serious, like life. Squeeze on. Rhythm.

you see? 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I saw them cross. It tastes good too. Hope it not spoil. 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And who never know and read the instruction and get it precise, yeah? It's all good. In the meantime, between time, we're bubble on some more tune around here. Just like this for the massive them, yeah? And I hope everybody turkey was proper. None no burn up, nobody no end up with no belly ache. 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Alright, cause cooking I want serious thing, you know. 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

0: gentlemen, one more time.
1: Well, Lord, Emperor Sharon, you know, for selfish, you know, you feel invited around with a palace lab, you know. 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And a council flat, you know, and even a house, you know, is a palace. Me never going to a palace yet. Please.
0: You hear that? Spinners, Lexus.
1: 2013 Conscious FM. All to the palace. Yeah.

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On the big frequency of 1020 Conscious Radio. Kind of feeling a bit weird being here on a Saturday evening. Let's say many thanks to Isaac to the Natural for inviting me here this evening. I tell you, for the original blues part tonight. Alongside my other bigger brother, part of the Spinners. Is it that we're rolling this evening? 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

0: the rebel said that.
1: We know
2: 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Yeah, we say kind of scratchy, but don't bother watching. That's how I come. Treat the hard way. Father Lex. So either to the natural, Father Spinners. One of your special.

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0: Yes, yes. Welcome aboard 102 Conscious Radio Massive. I kind of a little bit shy, you know, because you Lexus bigger than me. Isaac Naturalus bigger than me. And they put me in the middle. Me have one left and one. If the man beat me up, I want. But anyway, Isaac Natty is a blessing today or tonight, Saturday night, you know, give thanks. See?
1: Yes, my brother.
0: Because normally, you see me that day in my yard, I cool out and I get ready for later on. Huh? Although I still have to dip and I move later on still, but you don't know where to come in, come work with the Ica, you know, Jamarcus.
1: Give
0: yeah, man.
1: Give
0: ever thanks. Keep we busy downstairs in the basement there.
1: Yes, but
0: although we come out, we did I give a little trouble still. Anyway,
2: blues party, man.
0: Tonight, like the I say, is a special night, you know, treat the hardware, missile, Jamarcus, Spinner's Choice. But there, 102 Conscious Radio. All right, we just a squeeze on just like this. Listen to me, tune now. Lexus play, one instrumental. Them say, what, three, but sure, anything, you know, any amount, it won't play, no matter. It matters not.

All right. Well, hold that one there now, because you see anybody where you know them wheelchair and I get up, yeah, for go dance. We give them time to do that. You see me? I say, God, them junior, hey, coming like as a miracle tune. Squeeze on the next tune. The spinners like that one now. Reaching out to you and yours, itinerary. This is Conscious Radio. Spinners Chance alongside the Naturalist One. Alongside Lexus. All right, let's go.

right. You see the man them with the phone where I go around and take people record and I look for them. Call them now and buy them. All right, so we have to cut them short. Anyway, squeeze on the next tune again, Spinners. Like them, that one, yeah. Reaching out to each and every one on the worldwide net. Jamaica.

pleasure to see the original DJ Spinners dance round the turntable. This is Blues Party Night with a Difference featuring our very own DJ Spinners alongside DJ Lexus, and yours truly got something brand new coming from the original Ronnie Davis. Look out for this on 2013. You get this on vinyl only on Teams label. Big request to all original family who know the original thing. And we ever do give thanks. Rastafari. We're gonna pull the other one later. Yo, Spinners. We're gonna play the Ronnie Davis afterwards. Come and see you pick up Ronnie Davis. Alright, good. Well, this one is a brand new artist. This artist named Bongo Kiani. He's now recording with Peckins Records. Big request to all of the family in West London. Hail up Juke. Hail up Chris. And hail up all of the original family. This is

0: Akon was announcing earlier on is now going to be playing on a turntable too, but at this time it's going to be a CD recording. Easy Spinners, are you control the turntable to the fullness? This is Ronnie Davis, brand new on Teams Records.
1: Yeah.

0: song.
1: We're doing it raw tonight.
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1: Come again.
0: We got another Ronnie Davis lined up. Him punch this one, yeah. This one, I'm not sure when this one is going to release. This is just the original song put on a new rhythm. This is Ronnie Davis one more time. Final one before the outbreaks. After the outbreaks, we've got DJ Lexus.

When Isaac Natural is around me on the second best, I Dennis Al Capone say so. Yeah, yeah, yeah! 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

0: 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Yes, it's Isaac Natural on your radio. It's rocking time. Keep on rocking your body line. 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
1: Now this is gonna be treated hard way, like I say, with a group called Black Stones, with a man called Jayute and Daddy UY. Yeah? Subliminal sounds, I would say. You know what I mean?
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1: Yo, why are you virgin? 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

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Isaac Natural have the music to edify, entertain, uplift, and inspire I and I with good music. Remember me tell you, Light Brown says, Isaac Natural, kick it way.

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So let us hail our God Selassie, Jehovah God, Jerastafari. Our Almighty God, Jerastafari, great and terrible God, Jerastafari, is the Almighty God. Seated in the higher realms and reign in the hearts of all flesh. O thou most high eternal Father, Jehovah God, Jerastafari, hear us and bless us, O Lord, keep and sanctify us all. 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

0: best. 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Run the track.
1: Up in the middle, Junior Run Classic. All of the music, you will never refuse it. 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

0: general. 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With music. 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
1: I've been to be the general classic. Only the music you never
2: 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You come.
1: Coming in after.

0: Hey, hey, this is Wayne Marshall. The Blues Party is right here.
1: Right now, you're tuned to Isasha Natural. This is New Flow up on the ends representing the Flames. Yo, Ras, drop it on them.

0: We are the Black Stones, and this one is for Isaac Natural, Conscious FM. Like to say,
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1: Real love. 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

0: 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Remember me tell you, Light Brown says so. Isaac Natural, kick it way.
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0: 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I'm gonna be battle in corporation. 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
1: I have that natural of the music to edify, edutain, uplift, and inspire I and I with good music. Remember me tell you, Light Brown says so. Isaac Natural, kick it way.
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0: 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Isaac Natural, kick it way.
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0: natural type that natural have the music to edify, entertain, uplift and inspire I and I with good music. Remember me tell you, Light Brown says so. Isaac Natural, kick it way.
1: Yo, yo, you see when I reach a blues party night, Isaac, the vibes out of

0: Kings, one and all. This is Lloyd Brown, and you are in tune to none other than Isaac Natural. Isaac Natural have the music to edify, edutain, uplift, and inspire I and I with good music. Remember me tell you, Lloyd Brown says so. Isaac Natural, kick it way.
1: When Blackstone say,
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3: 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Once described as the wickedest city on earth, Kingston, Jamaica. The place where reggae and ska was birthed, yeah. From the 1960s. This is Reggae Town.

0: natural eyes that natural have the music to edify, entertain, uplift, and inspire I and I with good music. 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

0: 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Isaac Natural, kick it with
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